0: 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Always big sunglasses, cool band.
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0: 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Don't you know that the full moon in the sky?
1: Haben wir als nächstes Black Hawk mit Midnight Hero.

0: And a hungry little boy with a runny nose plays in the street as a cold wind blows in the ghetto.
1: In the ghetto.
0: And his hunger burns. So he starts to roam the streets at night, and he learns how to steal, and he learns how to fight in the ghetto. Then one night in desperation, the young man breaks away.

0: As a crowd gathers round, an angry young man face down in the street with a gun in his hand in the ghetto.
1: In the ghetto.
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